0: I got a fiver, I can get, what, a pint for that or something?
1: Used to be, back in the 70s, I could probably get pissed on fucking a fiver. You know, can't get nothing for it these days. Can't even, what, a pint and a pack out of fags, you won't get change from a fiver, will ya? I used to have about 4 or 5 pints of, what, like, light and bitter, I used to think, in them days, and maybe even squeeze in a whiskey and orange or something like that. Probably had enough for chips after that too, you know. Fucking hell. What's the world coming to? It's a bloody disgrace, isn't it?

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I've got a taste in my mouth. 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

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It whets her appetite. She'll lay you on her throne. She's got Betty Davis eyes. She'll take a tumble on you, roll you like you were dice, until you come out blue.

I could have showed you all the scars at the start, but that was always the most difficult part. See, I'm in love with how your soul's a mix of chaos and art, and how you never try to keep them apart. I wrote some words and then I stared.